Suddenly I think I'm on the phone. Suddenly I think I'm telling a story, but I'm not. 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I'm just dancing. I'm just dancing. I'm just sleeping.

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You can feel it in the